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I just want you all to keep locked in to 106.5 Interbeats, because I know when I'm in the gym, I'm always listening to Interbeats on 106.5. Whenever you

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3: 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And I'm not really one of those dudes that does that voice. I just felt like clearing my throat.

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As I walk through the rain, memories of mine only represent pain. 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The wine in the house only got to my brain. 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Newsflash, I guess dads can't really protect their child when exes wanna play games like noughts and crosses. I took a walk to the city and I worked in the office. I put music on standby, love it to feed my kid. 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They think I'm so happy but I'm wearing a mask. My exes took most of my heart. 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I was blinded even in light, lost sight even when I was speaking my mind. And she was the reason behind it. That was just me and my vices.

0: I'm sitting in this empty flat, chatting up girls from a club just to go with this empty act. Trying to get the old me back, the ex of the person I was, and back the front like Cody Zach. So many dreams, guess this scene only sold me that. Half of these people wanna hold me back, they don't even know me, press like I don't even know myself. How can they judge me? Mum kicked me out, nowhere to live on the sofa. 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But if you drown, then I might look down and say it's your fault for burning the bridge. I don't care who you're with, that's a reason to turn your back on your kids. Like no one else, we got shelved. 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My family as well, you know it's hard now. We got trust issues and I let my guard down. Chasing pavements and we ain't even Adele. 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You let your friends in, these demons as well. Now I know the full meaning of hell. We were so young, I miss being that innocent. 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So deep, like what are we swimming in?
1: It's

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And I'm not really one of those dudes that does that voice. I just felt like clearing my throat.

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titled Bell Point, that's by Gzardin. Second one in was Scape by Jana Ray. Then Maria by Mochak. The last one titled Flint, that's by Tian Carl. And into this, Take Me Beyond by Macon Quadra.

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track IDs. After Take Me Beyond, I play track titled Digital Magic. That's by Jexapolis. Then was Cass by Gunter. Next one was track titled Flawless by Robbie Doherty. The last one, A Walk Through the City. That's by Marcelo. And roll.

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Up next, DJ Dizzy. 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Open Being, signing out.

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Be dizzy. It's Saturday, 23rd of May, 2026. And yes, I did just have to go check it. We're just before 10:15 in the morning. Hope you're off to a great start. Kick things off this morning, Jay Collier.

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Before that, we had Sammy Virgin, MJ Cole. 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

Edwards, LB, brilliant track, this one entitled Lost. Before this, Zoo, classic track, or future classic, I should say, entitled Faded. Not sure how to pronounce this, so I'm going to spell it out for you. The remixer is T-A-C-H-E-S. That's T-A-C-H-E-S. Tax. Maybe that's Tax. Brilliant remix, though. Before that, brilliant track from Jemmy. That was Akira. Classic before that, in the shape of Jaheim, Just In Case. That was Dubholics Rollers Revival, sorry, on the remix. Before that one, beautiful track from Cloud Nun. That was entitled Calm Roads on Interbeats 106.5 FM. Saturday morning sessions with me, Dizzy. We're just past the half hour point, that's 11.30 a.m. It is Saturday the 23rd of May 2026. Big shout out to DJ Rude Roy. He's going to be taking the reins at midday today. Stick around for that. Keep it Interbeats 106.5.

Another big track, this one from Tough Culture. This one's entitled Shift Control Delete. Almost inside the last 10 minutes of the show for DJ Rude Roy takes over from midday today. Definitely stick around for that. Keep it Interbeats 106.5.

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1: 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And I'm not really one of those dudes that does that voice. I just felt like clearing my throat. Hello.

What this? Welcome everyone, Saturday afternoon with myself. My name is Rude Roy. You're live on Interbeats Radio. This is the Good Rhyme Show. We're here every Saturday afternoon, 2 hours of nothing but good music. That's what I do. That's what I love to come and do every Saturday afternoon, man. I may have a busy week just gone. A busy weekend coming, in the middle of a busy weekend. I love to spend 2 hours in the studio with you guys listening and just playing some good tunes, man. It just gives me life. So I hope you guys are good. If you're in the UK, of course you're good. The sun is shining. Summer is finally here. I was in Cyprus this week for a wedding. Big shout out to Rachel and Jimmy.

because I know everyone loves a bit of garage, especially when it comes to summertime. It is one of those summertime genres. Like I said, I was in Cyprus this week, Ayia Napa to be precise. That was my first boys' holiday 26 years ago. And the sound of garage was running the islands. So make sure you keep it locked to Interbeats Radio for the next 2 hours. Actually, for the rest of the day.

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1: 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Big up Rude Roy.

0: Rhymes. I'm having a good time with Rick Rhymes. And we in N2 Beats Radio, son. Yes, sir.
1: So J. Cole there, Can't Get Enough featuring Trey Songz, off his debut album, Cole World, Sideline Story. One of my favourite rappers, if not the favourite rapper at the moment. Certainly, without a doubt, he has dropped the hip-hop album of the year so far. It may not have done the numbers like a certain Drizzy Drake has done in this last week, smashing all records. 3 albums he dropped. We just thought we were gonna get Iceman, but he dropped a triple album drop, got himself out the label deal. He can now go independent. So admittedly, I've not really fully taken in all 3 albums.

It's this one, titled Make Them Pay. This is off the Iceman album, where pretty much just, this is where Drake's really rapping. And he went on this one. He got some things off his chest.

I just run a tune. I need to see if it's good rhymes worthy. But anyway, we just gone past 12:30, and this is the time if we. I also love playing music for your ears for the first time. So we got a new track off a new EP.

0: 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There you can find R&B, souls, reggae, dancehall, afrobeats, all kind of flavor.
1: So that was a brand new one there from Jules and Project.
2: Your tema, your attention.
1: We got a bit early there. So that was a brand new one from Jules and Projects. Rari featuring Valiant. So we got another one from the UK. This time we got Stormzy. He's back. He's back barring. Alongside Odile. Doing a little house flavour. I like this one. Also features some lyrics from Cold Steph, the original house MC.

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So coulda, woulda, shoulda there. PS Hit Squad. Some more UK rap. Wish he would have been a little bit taller or a baller. Where have you heard those lyrics before? I used to wish them things. I really did. But now I'm happy how I am. So let's take it to the US now with some new music from Jay Jones from Jim Jones. This one's called In the Car. Features Cody Shane and Young Blue.

0: to Good Vibes, brought to you by Rude Roy, on the only station you need to be locked into in Bedford, Into Beats Radio.
1: So an interesting one there from Jim Jones. The last time I heard Jim Jones's name, probably back end of last year when he was going viral, as he was standing 10 toes for saying that he's a better rapper than Nas, that he makes better music than Nas, he relates to the younger generation better than Nas. Was he being serious? Was he just trolling? I'm not saying that last song was bad, but better than Nas in any capacity? Come on, Jim. Anyway, let's keep it moving with this week's brand new music. Let's get into this one. Another new track from this guy. He just makes good music, man. He never makes anything bad. He goes by the name of Blessed, B-L-X-S-T. He's an R&B don. I've not even fully listened to this track yet, but as soon as I saw it, I was like, yeah, brand new music from this guy is gonna get a play. So this is brand new music for me and you. First play. So let's get into this one. It's

I told you, man, this guy just makes some smooth quality music. So let's put it up. It sounds nice. We have to play it twice.

0: While on our R&B tip, we're going to go back to the track that dropped off one of the biggest R&B albums to drop this year. The number one R&B album to drop so far this year. It's from a young lady called Kalani. Oh, if you've not heard this album, check it out after the show. It's self-titled Kalani. It's non-stop R&B bangers. Smooth R&B, sexy R&B, up-tempo R&B, ballads R&B, whatever you want R&B, it's all packaged into this album. So we're going to get into this track. It's called No Such Thing, and I just love this one.
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1: Yo, this is Donnell and DJ Rude Roy. 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I'm out.
2: So that wraps up this week's brand new music. We'll be back next week to do it again, around about 12:30 every week. We play exclusive brand new music that's dropped over the last week. Sometimes we might take it back a week or two, but it's always fresh new music. But I want to get into a track as we approach 1 p.m. I was speaking to this guy this week. Like I said, this week I was in Cyprus doing a show, and I was DJing for a wedding, which I was extra excited for. I'm not gonna lie. I tried playing it cool, but I was gassed. But something I clocked onto a few months back, when a guy who dropped an album last year that was one of my favourite albums to drop anywhere, he was doing one show and one show only. But not just anywhere, at the Royal Albert Hall. So when I saw it, I was like, yep, I am going. I'm not even shouting the man name, I am going to this show. And then I saw the date, Wednesday the 20th of May, and I was like, oh, I can't go. I can't even try and make it. I'm not in the country. So I had to miss out. I was gutted, and I was just hoping he was going to announce another show, and he didn't. So when I saw him post this week, highlights of his show, I slid in his DMs and I said, well done. Unfortunately, I couldn't make it. I was extra disappointed. You know, I wasn't expecting a reply back. And he come back to me. And I was like, rah. And he was like, bro, I really appreciate that message. I know sometimes life just happens and we can't make everything. You know, and he was telling me how overwhelmed he was from the response. You know, and I also saw him comment and say, well, after release of his album, because it didn't chart well, he couldn't go on tour with the album. He had no festival dates. Oh, it just annoys me. The music industry just annoys me, things like this, man. Because this is a guy that's made quality UK rap, blessed us with an album, an amazing album.

your album, to play tracks of your album as much as I'd like, because I've not got a clean version. He said, Roy, I'm going to try and hook you up. I still not got it yet. This conversation was only going on yesterday, so hopefully we get some progress in the next week. And I can play you some Koji Radical.

0: 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Big up Rude Roy DJ, shelling it down always. Bass.
1: Yo, right now this is Coco. I'm representing for DJ Rude Roy. Yeah, right now you're locked into the Good Rhyme Show on Into Beach Radio. What is?
2: 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Big up Rude Roy every time. 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Love.
3: It's a Koji Radical there. Like I said, his album, Don't Look Down, one of my favourite albums for 2025. Still listening to it in 2026. So we're going to play one more from him. This one's actually featuring him from Jules. Track's called Normal. This just shows his versatility. Showing he's not normal.
4: Jules, baby.
5: Yo.

So Koji Radical there. Like I said, check out his album, Don't Look Down. That's a big, big one. Gutted I missed that show, man. I know it was a big one. From the highlights I've seen, that was a massive show. Sell-out show. The Royal Albert Hall. Not any rapper gets to perform there, you know. So that last one there was actually by Jules featuring Koji Radical. So let's get into one from Jules. Jules Production featuring Odile. This one dropped last year as well.

So we just had a couple of remixes there. Super Cat on a Summertime Rhythm. I don't know those ones actually. So let's get into what we're gonna do now. Some Vibes Cartel. This one's called Day Rave. And

celebrating 1 year of the function. 1 year of the function. I cannot wait. We're gonna have a good afternoon. Afternoon into the evening. Hopefully the sun is gonna bless us like it is today.

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Off his album, Ignorance is a Bliss. And this was one of my favourite tracks off the album. 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

0: Okay, the winner of the most classy modified car goes to car number 3. 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

0: So that is me for another week, live on Interbeats Radio. It's been the Good Rhyme Show. My name is, and will always be, Rude Roy. I'll be back next week, Saturday, 12 p.m. But make sure you keep it locked. Keep it Interbeats Radio for the rest of the Saturday afternoon. Straight up next, we've got Alex C. Big, big show coming up. I'll be heading over to St. Albans tonight. Club Vida, that's where you can catch me.
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2026. It's summer. This is Baseline Vibes, latest and freshest. This man under me, Nasty Boy, coming with some fire right here. Less of You. Got an exclusive coming up next, so keep it locked.

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Exclusive business right here. This one, MB. 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

sun is shining, the vibes are hot. It's all about Speedy G, Bassline and UKG. It's the latest and freshest. It's your boy DJ Alex C. You got me till 4 p.m. Tell me what you guys are saying. Hit me up, man, on the socials. Hit us up on the text line. This is the big 106.5 Interbeats FM.

The man like G Double on the Speedy G rework of this one is banging. It's sick. It's all about the hyper speed garage vibes here. It's the bassline mix of yours truly, DJ

Yeah, man. It is here. 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Original Mr. Pickles for the Halle Galley with them body no matter. 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
1: This one under me. This one a classic of a very old school Nightfall jungle tune. Refix for 26. We cannot just short ad break.

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If you're truly DJ Alex C, you got me till 4 playing the latest at Bassline, Speedy G and UKG vibes. You know how I do. We're going in with this little exclusive here.

this one under me. This is a banger, man. This one, another JK. Are you sleeping? This is the Bass On Mix Show of yours truly, DJ Alex M. Saturday, 2 p.m. till 4 p.m. It's the big 106.5 Interbeats FM. You know how I do. Spaceline vibes.

Yes, yes, gang. It's your boy DJ Alex C. For the last 2 hours, you've been locked into the Bassline Mix Show of yours truly. Playing the latest in Bassline, Speedy G and UKG vibes. We're going to finish off the show with a little exclusive I played at the start. MB, Wicked, Refix for 2020.

My boy found it all the night. This one's sick, man. It's all about the latest bassline, Speedy Gene, UKG vibes right here on the show. It's only placing bit hearts and bucks, man, to get your latest dose. Anyhow, we're going to drop off the tune with Show, a little exclusive I dropped at the start. 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

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I just want you all to keep locked in to 106.5 Interbeats, because I know when I'm in the gym, I'm always listening to Interbeats on 106.5.

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And what a way to kick it off. The GZA, the Mexican. Right here in the Massey Show, smack in the middle of a bank holiday weekend.

Saturdays 4 till 6. Of course, Sally Do, man. MF Doom, Anita Baker. I don't know, before this we had Charisma, Peanut Butter Wolf. Classic rap, R&B throwbacks.

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1: 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Shout out to everyone that reached Esquire's last night. For the left field DJ set. Shout out to Ryusi. And all you crazy ravers.

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Nice. Right, it is a new one from Kim Gordon. 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

Into this one, Phil Fudner, Take Me, it's the Low Stepper remix. And straight after this one, we've got an awesome Peggy Goo remix of the new Madonna track.

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Breaks, UKG. And whatever else.

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Now Madonna and Peggy Goo, big favourites on the Massey Show.

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Classic remix from Soul Wax still to come. And maybe a little bit of Speedy G too.

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Yeah.

So you just heard Marie Davidson Work It. That was the Soul Wax remix. Into this one, Chris Gyananzi. 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Tuned into the Massey Show, Saturdays 4 till 6. I want to shout out to everyone that reached Esquire's last night for the left field DJ set. Shout out to Ryusi, smashed it too. And stuck about for the after party. Super fun. Over at Hyde Bar tonight.

come from Swing a Punch straight after this one. More UKG2 straight after that from Sawteeth.

some Jackie Boom to play too. So keep it locked, keep it into Beats 106.5.

taking us close to the end of the second hour. I have been Massey since 4 p.m. and this has been super fun this week. Smack in the middle of a busy bank holiday weekend. But always, always, always a pleasure to be playing tunes to you guys. Find me on Instagram, DJMASSC, all lowercase, where I have a link tree to my SoundCloud, which has a massive archive of all previous shows, like nearly every week.

Russ Massey signing out. Back next week from 4 p.m. DJ Goose is straight on after me, so don't go anywhere. Keep it locked. Keep it into Beats 106.5.

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UKG. 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

0: 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Watch out. This is Top Cat at the microphone, and you don't know, sir. Worries and trouble. Anytime, apply the brakes. 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

trust me, do a massive shout out to the Jay Downey. Big up to Paul G. Shout out to the Fingers. Big up to Sean Marcel. All the crew. You know what we do. 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

You gotta run it.

0: There's nothing more predictable than the unpredictable British weather. And while a slide in the mud is part of the Glasto experience, you might have other ideas for your wedding, festival, or event. 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

playing the biggest, baddest soca right now. In time for Luton Carnival, 50th anniversary tomorrow. I hope to see some of you at War Dance.

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